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The NBA playoffs are underway, and now you can trade every game on Kalshi. 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
1: 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It says, if you love me, you will obey my commandment. That is the one love.
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6: It is says.
5: Mm-hmm.
6: For the Son of Man.
5: Mm-hmm.
6: Came to see.
5: Mm-hmm.
6: And save the lost.
5: Mm-hmm.
6: That is the woman.
5: Ee.
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5: Hmm.
6: Baba life.
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6: 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Memori pa.
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6: And that five.
5: Mm-hmm.
6: Son.
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6: It is saying.
5: Mm.
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5: Mm-hmm.
6: That's the name of the Lord.
5: Mm-hmm.
6: This place.
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5: 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Yeah. Sawa, Ashulin.
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4: 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Andi Nana.
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5: Hmm.
4: For everyone who call on the name of the Lord.
5: Mhm.
4: Will be saved.
5: Mhm.
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5: Ahe, ehe, ehe.
6: Ina lagi anggang anggang mari la wajin.
5: Eh.
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10: Yeah, bye. 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
6: The NBA playoffs are underway, and now you can trade every game on Kaushi. 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
5: The NBA playoffs are underway, and now you can trade every game on Kaushi. 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

0: Kainan Kai.
1: The NBA playoffs are underway, and now you can trade every game on Kaushi. 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
1: The NBA playoffs are underway, and now you can trade every game on Kaushi. 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San Antonio is currently trading at 19% to win it all, meaning a $100 trade pays out over $500 if they take the title. On Kaushi, you're trading against other people in a live market. 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

The NBA playoffs are underway, and now you can trade every game on Kalshi. 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

0: The NBA playoffs are underway, and now you can trade every game on Kalshi. You can also trade on who wins each series, the conference finals, and the championship. San Antonio is currently trading at 19% to win it all, meaning a $100 trade pays out over $500 if they take the title. On Kalshi, you're trading against other people in a live market. No house, no odds makers. And as odds move, you can buy in or out anytime throughout the postseason. For a limited time, download the Kalshi app and use code PASS to get $10 when you trade $10. K-A-L-S-H-I. Kalshi. Trade on anything.
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0: to again, Lanuki.
1: The NBA playoffs are underway, and now you can trade every game on Kaushi. 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

The NBA playoffs are underway, and now you can trade every game on Kalshi. 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San Antonio is currently trading at 19% to win it all, meaning a $100 trade pays out over $500 if they take the title. On Kalshi, you're trading against other people in a live market. 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Kalshi. Trade on anything.

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0: The NBA playoffs are underway, and now you can trade every game on Kalshi. You can also trade on who wins each series, the conference finals, and the championship. San Antonio is currently trading at 19% to win it all, meaning a $100 trade pays out over $500 if they take the title. On Kalshi, you're trading against other people in a live market. No house, no odds makers. And as odds move, you can buy in or out anytime throughout the postseason. For a limited time, download the Kalshi app and use code PASS to get $10 when you trade $10. K-A-L-S-H-I. Kalshi. Trade on anything.
1: Oh, yeah, I lay you, my NFL. 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
1: 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Werera irara ya mongai.
2: Oh, yeah.
3: Oh, yeah.
2: Oh, yeah. Oh, yeah. Oh, yeah. Oh, yeah. Oh, yeah. Oh, yeah. Oh, yeah. Oh, yeah. Oh, yeah. Oh, yeah. Oh, yeah. Oh, yeah. Oh, yeah. Oh, yeah. Oh, yeah. Oh, yeah. Oh, yeah. Oh, yeah. Oh, yeah. Oh, yeah. Oh, yeah. Oh, yeah. Oh, yeah. Oh, yeah. Oh, yeah. Oh, yeah. Oh, yeah. Oh, yeah. Oh, yeah. Oh, yeah. Oh, yeah. Oh, yeah. Oh, yeah. Oh, yeah. Oh, yeah. Oh, yeah. Oh, yeah. Oh, yeah. Oh, yeah. Oh, yeah. Oh, yeah. Oh, yeah. Oh, yeah. Oh, yeah

0: NBA playoffs are underway, and now you can trade every game on Kalshi. You can also trade on who wins each series, the conference finals, and the championship. San Antonio is currently trading at 19% to win it all, meaning a $100 trade pays out over $500 if they take the title. On Kalshi, you're trading against other people in a live market. 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K-A-L-S-H-I. 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